0: The NBA playoffs are underway, and now you can trade every game on Kalshi. You can also trade on who wins each series, the conference finals, and the championship. San Antonio is currently trading at 19% to win it all, meaning a $100 trade pays out over $500 if they take the title. On Kalshi, you're trading against other people in a live market. No house, no odds makers. And as odds move, you can buy in or out anytime throughout the postseason. For a limited time, download the Kalshi app and use code PASS to get $10 when you trade $10. K-A-L-S-H-I. 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
2: Eh,
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1: Until.
2: Our Larame Rosaria Nagula.
1: Mhm.
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3: Hey.
4: 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On Kaushi, you're trading against other people in a live market. 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
3: Orang anak lu berdua lagi yuk.
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3: 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Ah jangka solo inyalan berapa ke armor?
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1: On the hustler fund default rate, usually when a new thing comes up, people rush to test to see what is in there, and this is what happened with hustler fund. Quite a number of people who came in, about 7 million came in, borrowed, and some disappeared. We have been talking to these people and I can assure you that some of them have been able to pay, but it is not all lost. We are encouraging them that please pay, and when you pay, your credit limit is enhanced, and so you are able to borrow more. And in any case, if we want to follow them legally, we have the ID numbers, so all is not lost. The default rate is very, very low.
0: Erangoro ye ororiko ni wira shika bunge orike juwado speaker Justice Ole Ngusor bunge wira shika undia kajaro lelo ntulo jujuri sole sunguya rangara gila kashele siyasa wagrasu kenyara mara enke 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

0: The NBA playoffs are underway, and now you can trade every game on Kalshi. 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
9: Dr. Gikonyo, it was put to you by Dr. Thionkulu that you admitted the petitioner, His Excellency Rigathi Gachagua, to hide him, suggesting he wasn't sick. And I think you responded by laughing. Now that you have finished laughing, will you please answer the question? Was Rigathi Gachagua sick or not sick? Why are you hiding it? In your hospital? Please answer, it is a serious question.
10: I must say I laugh because I thought it was not a serious question because maybe it is not common sense. But however, the answer is yes, he was sick. We admitted him. We have data that's available to any medical person. We have medical reports, everything, lab data, on demand by this court. I was the one who was treating him with my team. He was sick.
4: Nendu na kato mtene baya sana udo endama kajiti mwadhi turiken.
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1: Dragikonyo, it was put to you by Dr. Thionkulu that you admitted the petitioner, His Excellency Rigathi Gachagua, to hide him, suggesting he wasn't sick. And I think you responded by laughing. Now that you have finished laughing, will you please answer the question? Was Rigathi Gachagua sick or not sick? Why are you hiding him in your hospital? Please answer, it is a serious question.
2: I must say I laugh because I thought it was not a serious question because maybe it is not common sense. But however, the answer is yes, he was sick. We admitted him. We have data that's available to any medical person. We have medical reports, everything, lab data, on demand by this court. I was the one who was treating him with my team. He was sick.
0: Nendo na kato mtene baya sana udo endama kajiti mo ditoriken.
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1: We cannot emphasize the importance of addressing pollution, you know, waste management. And I am happy to hear from the residents of our municipalities that our towns are now cleaner. You know, waste management is now collected more faster, more efficiently. I congratulate our managers and I want to commit that we'll continue to make resources available for cleaning our town and for waste management. But we continue to experience pollution from our industries. In fact, all of you have noted those who go to Nairobi often, that between Isinya and Kitengela, in between, there is a very strong stench that always emerges. That is very embarrassing. For us as government, Waziri Hamilton and municipal team, we know I know the municipality gets there, but we'll work together with the Department of Environment. There's something happening in between there that is releasing serious pollution to that community. So addressing pollution becomes a very critical issue.
0: Orang kini yang jalan guni balik naga jo, mereka guni naga itu kita dalam pelaut ekoriti di na county, naga guna naga pokin nelayan ye ip ip ip, mereka guna naga lalai narumu guni naga rara marishure.
1: We discussed that going forward, we will not have plots 40 by 80 or 50 by 100. All our plots going forward will be 100 by 100. So that the additional 50 by 100 space we create become a green space. So that we have green space in our homes, we have green spaces in our town, our towns become more green and more healthy.
0: Orang orang lagi jangan jangan ni ramai juga nak nak county kajiado Europe ini dua kaya milioni onom nak kira dua oh milioni ibarai nak naisha nak kita ini ambasari ni nak oh siapa pun kiri orang 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
4: Mambo.
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4: 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Nami natafta wife. And I'm ready. Actually, the position I am right now, I just wanted to date for future, not for fun. So please, given the chance, I will fully take care of you and make you a priority, not an option. Na maisha yende mbele, mimi fundi, ninajenga nyumba. 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Yeah.
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1: Kera, Henry.
0: Henry.
4: Yes. Yama? Yes? Mambo?
3: Kwa?
4: Henry kutoka Kajiado Central. 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Yeah.
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5: 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Yeah.
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3: Today Kenya stands before the international community not merely to endorse a candidature but to strengthen the cause of international justice by presenting one of our most accomplished and distinguished jurists, the Honorable Lady Justice Susan Njoki Ndungu, as Kenya's candidate for election as judge of the International Criminal Court for the year 2027-2036 term. In presenting her candidature, we affirm our belief in a rules-based international order, the independence of the judicial institutions, and the universal principle that justice must remain fair, impartial, and accessible to all nations and to all peoples alike.
1: Wala ngulo mokulo lirimi rorondo robu saro monobo enteba na idogina katum teneba ya saro monare enteba dugia garu ndondo robu kaji Timothy Turikin.
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0: finding of an affidavit by Dr. Daniel Gikonyo, which was filed the other day, cannot amount to a sufficient compelling ground before Senate, because, my lords, it not only comes too late in time, but comes after Senate had, sitting as plenary, concluded its work by having a vote denying the adjournment, my lords.
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1: 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they compete we play here against Aston Villa in the past or West Ham you know nothing to play and it was how difficult it was so I'm pretty sure they would do the best knowing that of course they have the final series
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4: Dr. Gikonyo, it was put to you by Dr. Thionkulu that you admitted the petitioner, His Excellency Rigathi Gachagua, to hide him, suggesting he was in sick. And I think you responded by laughing. Now that you have finished laughing, will you please answer the question? Was Rigathi Gachagua sick or not sick? Why are you hiding him? Are you hiding him in your hospital? Please answer it is a serious question.
5: I must say I laugh because I thought it was not a serious question because maybe it is not common sense. But however, the answer is yes, he was sick. We admitted him. We have data that's available to any medical person. We have medical reports, everything, lab data, on demand by this court. I was the one who was treating him with my team. He was sick.
0: Wana kijanja nina ngoro jana kare mbunge senere dogo ya koti ni nchere hitu napa eishori ni jambala ina sabna kajo kare sejaba holo tulora isli obari katika shagwari loge kuna kire napa hato kunye 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
4: No testimony from Dr. Gekonyo or any other doctor in the panel of consultants or other assisting doctors had been provided to Senate. My Lord, the belated filing of an affidavit by Dr. Daniel Gekonyo, which was filed the other day, cannot amount to a sufficient compelling ground before Senate, because my lords, it not only comes too late in time, but comes after Senate had, sitting as plenary, concluded its work by having a vote denying the adjournment, my lords.
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6: Today, Kenya stands before the international community not merely to endorse a candidature, but to strengthen the cause of international justice by presenting one of our most accomplished and distinguished jurists, the Honorable Lady Justice Susan Njoki Ndungu, as Kenya's candidate for election as judge of the International Criminal Court for the year 2027-2036 term. 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
1: We cannot emphasize the importance of addressing pollution, you know, waste management, and I am happy to hear from the residents of our municipalities that our towns are now cleaner, you know, waste management is now collected more faster, more efficiently. I congratulate our managers and I want to commit that we'll continue to make resources available for cleaning our town and for waste management. But we continue to experience pollution from our industries. In fact, all of you have noted, those who go to Nairobi often, that between Isinya and Kitengela, in between, there is a very strong stench that always emerges. That is very embarrassing. For us as government, Waziri Hamilton and municipal team, we know I know actually the municipality gets there, but we'll work together with the Department of Environment. There's something happening in between there that is releasing serious pollution to that community. So addressing pollution becomes a very critical issue.
0: Oleh guna uraga jalan jalan baru yang nak ajo, mereka guna nak rampulu itu kedai kedai nak county, nak aku nak pokin nelayan ip, ip perlu nak nelayan naramat syurgi.
1: We discussed that going forward, we will not have plots that are 40 by 80 or 50 by 100. All our plots going forward will be 100 by 100. So that the additional 50 by 100 space we create become a green space. So that we have green space in our homes, we have green spaces in our town, our towns become more green and more healthy.
0: Nyagira na kailep karugul tuwa isho silan kuredek na hati naka bodla dinto muna udote counties Kajiado. 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
3: We are here to make sure that we keep fighting and we keep talking and speaking on behalf of our young girls who cannot raise their voices.
4: Lakini akisha tairiwa anakuwa ni mwanamke, na hata kama mtoto ni wa miaka 12 na ameshakeketwa, sasa yeye anajiona yeye kwamba ni mwanamke na ako tayari kuolewa. 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
6: My NFM, enkidesheni nini ningirorosa itikiza mwana. 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